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2: 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Here's my current single.
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And would you save my soul tonight? 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